Christensen, you should probably leave. On Sunny Country 102.5. Hi, it's Catfish. He could be saying that to Ella Langley, saying, hey, get out of that number one spot. You've been there for 19 weeks. We'll find out tomorrow. Here she is with Morgan Wallen, and I Can't Love You Anymore.

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How cool is this? Guess who's coming? Weird Al Yankovic. Bigger and Weirder 2026 tour. Special guest Puddles Pity Party. September 15th, Vina Robles Amphitheater. Jesse and Jay have your chance to win tickets tomorrow morning here on Sunny Country 102.5. Here's Lee Bryce. Hard to Love.

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Jason Aldean on Sunday Country 102.5. And don't tell on me when I keep my kids home because we're going on vacation and it's going to be better for them than school. How many parents do you think say that? 92% of American parents take their kids out of school for a family vacation when it saves them money. They've decided. That's it. Here's Josh Ross. 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

Scotty McCreery and Damn Straight on Sunny Country 102.5. And you watch your language there, buddy. And don't be giving me that thumbs up emoji. You heard about that, right? Apparently, the thumbs up emoji has seen its downfall on social media. Nobody uses it because Gen Z says it's passive aggressive and dismissive. But then other generations got mad when they said that and flooded the comments with, guess what? That's right. Thumbs up emojis. Kind of like here. Here's some more.

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1: 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And I hear what you're saying, hey, Catfish, what the heck is Double Diamond? 20 million units sold. I know, I can't even wrap my head around that number. Jordan Davis.

far does a goodbye go on Sunny Country 102.5? No one knows. But Sunny Country and Me and Ed's Pizza of the Central Coast want to honor an outstanding teacher with a Me and Ed's Pizza Feast. 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And guess who becomes a hero? Yeah, that's right, you. 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

0: Josh Ross single again on Sunny Country 102.5. Well, maybe because this happened. It's a stupid criminal story. A 36-year-old woman in Tennessee was arrested at an elementary school pickup line after she showed up drunk at 3:30 in the afternoon to pick up her kid. No. Why does the time matter? Why'd they write that? Who cared what time it is? To the point where she was slumped over behind the wheel.
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Zach Top, I Never Lie on Sunny Country 102.5. Here comes another stupid criminal story. This one's really stupid. A Florida bakery owner says an Uber driver stole more than $3,000 worth of cinnamon rolls. It happened this past weekend. Uber is, quote, looking into it. What? We need our cinnamon rolls back. Stacked. Megan Maroney.

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Sunny Country 102.5 with Dylan Scott and Hooked. How are you? Kurt Olsen checking in. I hope you're doing well. Here's music for you on this Monday from Tucker Wetmore. We hear

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A sunny country wants to send you to Universal Studios Hollywood Halloween Horror Nights. 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Where we have music for you right now from Tim McGraw.

Sunny Country and Thomas Rhett. After all, the bars are closed. And now it's music for you from Bailey Zimmerman. We hear Chevy Silverado on Sunny Country.

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Kurt Olsen with you. Hey, Jesse and Jay in the morning. 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

Sunny Country 102.5 with the Eli Young Band. Crazy Girl. Kurt Olsen with you on the way. Music from Travis Tritt right after this. Here's Jacob Hackworth. What took you so long?

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0: 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Fresh music, and it has a nice flow to it. Kurt, also with you on the way. I've got music coming up from Morgan Wallen, also one from Ella Langley on deck, and a song for you from Dylan Scott is next.
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I ain't coming back. 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

0: Sunny Country 102.5, Cole Wetzel with Jaden and Kurt Olsen with you on this Monday night. Coming up, I've got music from Riley Green, also a classic from Brooks and Dunn on deck, and one from Nate Smith next.
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1: Dustin Lynch featuring Jelly Roll, Chevrolet. 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Josh Ross, Hate How You Look. Post Malone with Blake Shelton. 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

104.5, the years are short, or else the clocks are just going faster. That's music from Rodney Atkins. I'm Kurt Olsen. Now, one from a guy coming to the Vina Robles Amphitheater October 18th. Here's Dustin Lynch with a little help from Shelly Roll Chevrolet.

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Luke Combs with Hurricane and Kurt Olsen hanging with you a Monday evening with music now from Josh Ross. Hate How You Look. Moving on Sunny.

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Sunny Country, 102.5, Ella Langley with Be Her. And Kurt Olsen with you, along with the music of Morgan Wallen. Here's Been By Now on Sunny Country. No.

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0: Sunny Country 102.5, Zach Top and South Sanity. Kurt Olsen with you on a Monday night. On the way, I've got music coming up shortly from Scotty McCreary. Also one for you from Tucker Wetmore and music from Morgan Wallen next.
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Country 102.5 and the music of Scotty McCreary with a little help from Hootie and the Blowfish. Kurt Olsen with you. I've been waiting to play this one all night. Here's Lainey Wilson, Phone Keys Wallet, featuring John Mayer on Sunny Country.

0: 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I'm trying to figure out why that song is so good. Maybe it's the arrangement. If she sang faster and all the music was faster or quicker, maybe it wouldn't be so good. It's just perfect. Phone Keys Wallet. Lainey Wilson featuring John Mayer on that one. It's Kurt Olsen on the way for you. I've got music coming up from Taylor Swift. Also, one from Ashley McBride on deck. And music from Jelly Roll next.
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The Country 102.5, and I'm going to be all right. You're going to be all right, even though I'm not okay, and maybe you're not either. How you doing? Kurt Olsen with you on Monday night. We're getting through it with music from Ashley McBride right now. To the

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Sunny Country 102.5, Dylan Scott with Dear Big City. I'm Kurt Olsen. Here's Post Malone with Morgan Wallen. And I had some help on Sunny Country.

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Russell Dickerson, Love You Like I Used To. On the way, music from Brandon Lake right after this. Here's Chevy Silverado right now from Bailey Zimmerman on Sunny Country 102.5.

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Hard Font Hallelujah. Now one from Luke Bryan to keep the music rolling. Here's Drunk on You from Sunny Country.

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Ben Hayes back with you. Starting a Tuesday together. It's Chris Stapleton and Millionaire on Sunny Country.

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Whatever you got going on for the week, take us along with you. 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

0: 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The Central Coast's best country music continues. 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

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Seals and Crofts had a hit with it back in the 1970s, and this version pretty good too. It's Keith Urban and Summer Breeze on Sunny Country.

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1: 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I Can't Love You Anymore.
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0: 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Chris Stapleton, White Horse. Hi, we're Jesse and Jay.
1: Murdin, hurry.
0: Rabbit,
1: up.
0: Rabbit.
2: Oh, yeah, it's August 1st. Rabbit, rabbit,
0: nope,
2: rabbit.
0: Nope, it is September 1st.
2: Is it August 1st already?
0: Nope, still September.
2: No.
0: September.
2: Can't be.
0: The 1st.
2: It's going to be August 1st. Where did July go?
0: Where do you go?
2: My Wouldn't love. It be cool if you could jump back? You know?
0: No, I'd rather jump forward, I think. Wait, no.
2: No, I'd jump back
0: I know,
2: all day
0: what
2: long.
0: I want to do?
2: I'd jump back to, like, the 80s.
0: I want to jump forward and then come back.
2: Really?
0: Like, I just want to, like, glimpse into the future in 50 years and figure out what we don't have to worry about.
2: Mm.
0: I honestly, I think cell phones are going to be a thing that are laughed at one day. I think that they're somehow going to be, like, you know, like you spread your thumb and your pointer or something, and then your phone kind of comes up as a hologram. And I think it's going to be like, oh, my God, you had to, like, carry it around? Like, what if you broke it, or what if you forgot it, or...
2: I think we'll just think it. We'll just, like, send it in our mind. We'll be like, I don't know.
0: Yeah,
2: I won't be around for that.
0: I think our grandkids are going to be like, wow, you had to actually hold your phone.
2: Seriously.
0: The way that it used to be like, wow, you had to stay at home and talk in the kitchen connected to a wall.
2: Well, get inside a Tesla. Actually, get inside Jesse's Kia.
0: Ooh, my fancy Kia.
2: Yeah, the Telluride. And if you were to take somebody from the 1960s or 70s and teleport them to 2026 and put them behind the wheel of that Kia
0: Telluride... They'd be devastated that car can't fly.
2: Well, they'd be like, whoa, is this some Jetson technology or what?
0: For sure.
2: The intelligent dashboard, all of it, it's just like...
0: The massaging seats, the heated seats,
2: Lane assist where it like keeps you in the lane. It's like, my goodness.
0: Mm-hmm. My favorite thing is the adaptive cruise control, though.
2: Yeah.
0: Most cars have that, I think, the newer cars. But it is so cool.
2: Yeah, you get close to a car in front of you and it slows you down.
0: Yeah, it just keeps up with traffic.
2: Yeah.
0: It's so cool.
2: I know it. And I mean, even my dad, who passed away 15 years ago, would be like, what? But we still don't have flying cars.
0: And
2: they said we would.
0: I know. People said that when I was young. I remember grown-ups being like, oh, by the time you can drive, cars will be flying.
2: Well, Jesse won't remember it because it was too old for her. But Star Trek, you know, they used to teleport, like, beam me up, Scotty.
0: Yeah.
2: And they would, you know, change the human being into particles, beam it up, and then reassemble it on the ship. And I'm like, you know, every once in a while, or that movie, The Fly, where Jeff Goldblum was doing this experiment, and a fly flew into the chamber. And so his DNA was mixed with a fly.
0: Oh my gosh.
2: But honest to God, would you teleport if you could?
0: Yeah, all day. Are you
2: kidding?
0: Like getting to go to Paris and not having to deal with a flight?
2: Exactly.
0: Dude.
2: I was thinking more like Staples Center, but...
0: Oh, sorry.
2: 3 hours on the 405 would...
0: 12-hour flight eliminated? Done.
2: I know.
0: That's like the biggest dream. The Maldives have always been my dream destination.
2: Yeah, but it's all day.
0: And it's so hard to get there.
2: Yeah.
0: It's like you got to fly from here to here and then take a small plane here. And I'm just like, ugh.
2: Mm-hmm.
0: It's like a 20-hour journey.
2: You got to be rich.
0: Yeah, for sure.
2: Ella Langley is on the way for you next.
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0: 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We're Jesse and Jay. How are y'all?
1: What's going on?
0: Oh, you know, just another day in paradise.
1: Just another
0: We have scariness Tuesday. Happening. Woo, woo, woo, woo.
1: Oh, I know what she's talking about.
0: Universal Studios Hollywood Horror Nights.
1: This year they have Stranger Things amaze.
0: Oh, really? Oh, I'm such a chicken. But I'm going to have to get used to it. At some point, my kid's going to want to go do this scary stuff, and I'm going to have to just step up.
1: Maybe. Maybe not.
0: Gulp.
1: My daughter's 15. She has zero interest in it.
0: Really?
1: Nah, she doesn't like that at all. Michael, on the other hand, 21 years old, he's like, dude, I'll go. Plus, they don't open the park till nighttime, and it goes out till like 2 in the morning. But those that go love it. It's scary for sure. 4 packs, too, we're giving away.
0: Yeah, we're giving away 4 packs, so make sure you're listening, because we want to get you ready for the spooky season now that we're officially in September.
1: Yeah. I'm also going to go to Costco today and buy my Christmas tree, I think.
0: Oh, perfect. Yeah, no, that's good timing.
1: I'm just kidding.
0: Good timing.
1: 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We'll hear one from him next.
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0: 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Hi, it's Jesse and Jay.
1: Darius Rucker.
0: You know who I want to shout out real quick?
1: Who?
0: Not a who, but a place. Surfside Donuts in Pismo.
1: I haven't been there yet. I'm dying to go.
0: Dude, they decided over the weekend that they were going to do a little fundraiser, and they sold Dolly Donuts, and all the money that was purchased for the on those Dolly Donuts got donated to Dolly's Imagination Library.
1: I love it.
0: And just a last-minute donut shop raised $745.30.
1: I love it.
0: Isn't that cool?
1: It's great.
0: Yeah, they made a really cool post that said, thank you for helping put books in the hands of kids and showing up for something so special.
1: Is Surfside Donuts, pardon my ignorance, but is Surfside Donuts on Pomeroy? I don't know where exactly. Like, I want to go.
0: I mean, just go to Pismo and find it.
1: Yeah. Surfside Donuts.
0: Surfside Donuts. And it said they have Stumptown Coffee. It's on Dolliver Street.
1: Dolliver. Okay.
0: Yeah.
1: I'm going.
0: Surfside Donuts. Shout out to you.
1: One time back in the 90s, there was a craze. It might have been early 2000s. I don't know. The Cronut. Remember that? It was
0: Croissant Donut.
1: Cross between a croissant and a donut. And I saw it out and found it. It was so good. And then I don't find them anymore. Mm-hmm. So I'm looking to find a place that does the bougie donuts like that. And I think Surfside probably is one of them. I mean, they've got, you know, like Slodoco. They've got all those fancy donuts, too.
0: Slodoco. No, it's Slodoco, but I like things.
1: I like finding a donut that's like, you know, even if it's $3 each. You
0: know? I know. Dude, remember when donuts were like 38 cents?
1: I know.
0: Like a super
1: now
0: random.
1: $2.
0: Dude.
1: I'm not kidding. I went to Dunk the other day, well, a couple months ago now, and I went to the drive-thru and I got two donuts. It was like $5. I'm like, really?
0: Dude.
1: It was almost $6 for two donuts. I'm like, man, imagine if I still drank coffee.
0: I know. Jeez Louise, then you'd have to take out another mortgage.
1: Hey, Brett Young is on the way for you next.

0: lake.
1: Dagnabbit, Jesse.
2: I need lessons.
1: No, all I got in my head over the last three songs is donuts now. Like, good ones, not just any old ones either.
2: Study Country, hey, we're Jesse and Jay. It's Brett Young there.
1: We got a couple good ones in Santa Maria.
2: Donut shops?
1: Yeah.
2: Yeah.
1: I like yum donuts is good. They got those really thick raised ones. The glazed donuts are like 3 inches tall. And this is going to be unpopular, but I'm not a fan of Krispy Kreme.
2: Really?
1: Mm-mm. Too sweet. The donuts are really thin, and you know the only time I like them is when they're coming out. You know, like that's one
2: super
1: thing, like
2: duper warm
1: the hot,
2: out the oven. Yeah.
1: Those
2: but there
1: are
2: really
1: good.
2: Aren't. I mean, how many things can you say that? Oh my gosh, how do I word this? It's hard to find something fresh out of the oven that's not good. Right?
1: I agree.
2: Like if it's just made and fresh and warm
1: 100%.
2: Still.
1: Yeah.
2: Most things are fantastic.
1: I like those. But like if you get one that's chocolate covered, they glaze it first, then they do chocolate. It's like sugar on sugar on sugar, not on. But yet you go to like a mom and pop place and you get their glazed donut. I'm like, oh, it's thick and fluffy and
2: Golden Donuts where it's at for me.
1: You're a
2: Clark
1: cake girl, though, right? Or do you like the,
2: Yeah, I prefer the cake ones.
1: I like Golden Donuts, too.
2: Yeah.
1: I don't make it out there as often. My barber, I used to get my hair cut right next to that, and I'd, you know, like an old man, I'd go get a donut and then sit there waiting for my turn in the chair. Well, you didn't bring us one? I'm like, I'm sure you eat plenty of donuts.
2: All the time.
1: Like, yeah, we don't want another donut. But I would be interested what people think. On the whole Central Coast, from like Paso to Buellton, where's the best donut? Like, I know it's subjective.
2: I was just going to say, I don't know that we can ever get an answer.
1: Mm. Well, I got to try, what was the one you told me about in Pismo? Surfside donuts. I got to try that.
2: Yep.
1: I've had Sladoco, but I really am looking for that boutique donut experience, you know?
2: Okay. All right. Well.
1: Said the fat guy who should be watching his calories, not drooling about them. But I don't care.
2: We only got one life to live. You enjoy it.
1: I've made my peace with it.
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1: What's going on?
0: So, if you have ever gone to a record store, and maybe you felt a little uncomfortable because everything was just too curated and too organized, and the employees were maybe a little judgmental.
1: What about me buying the Zamfir record?
0: Yeah, we have a solution for you.
1: Okay, it's called online shopping.
0: A Goodwill-branded record and media store is opening.
1: Where?
0: It's called Rewind. And basically, it's just a normal Goodwill, but it's specifically focused on entertainment.
1: Wow.
0: They'll carry vinyl and CDs and cassettes and Blu-rays and DVDs and VHS and video games.
1: Hmm.
0: So there's also going to be a music-themed apparel, collectibles, vintage audio equipment, boomboxes, turntables, all that kind of stuff. So it's basically a record store.
1: Are they opening one near here?
0: Unfortunately not.
1: Right,
0: but if it catches on, then it will. But if you would like to travel, it's about 10 miles outside of Charlotte, North Carolina.
1: I'm looking for an old stereo for my daughter's room that has a turntable. And I prefer not to get one of those ones that's all built in. I'm old school. I'm trying to find something from like the 70s and 80s components, like the receivers one part.
0: Paradise probably has it. Have you been in there?
1: No, I haven't been there in a while.
0: Dude, they probably have it. Yeah.
1: I gotta go look.
0: They got all kinds of treasure.
1: Yeah, and it's probably all tested and certified to be working and stuff. Whereas if you buy it at a garage sale, it's like,
0: you never know.
1: We haven't plugged that thing in since Grandpa Edna died.
0: Yeah.
1: Anyway, that's what I'm looking for.
0: It's kind of a cool

0: concept, I suppose, but I feel like that's just kind of a record store.
1: Yeah, Sophie's into vinyl these days.
0: So. Most young people are.
1: Yeah, I like it too.
0: Here's Kane Brown.
1: It's Backseat Driver on Sunny Country.

0: Sunny Country 102.5. It's Nate Smith there in World on Fire. Jay Turner, I have a story.
1: Yeah.
0: So I want to tell you about this lady named Ashley Taunton. Mm-hmm. She was driving in Rhode Island. You probably know this. I-95. Mm-hmm. And she had her youngest daughter. And they were driving. And then they saw three teenagers who were involved in an accident because their car hydroplaned. Mm-hmm. So this woman, Ashley, pulled over to help them get out of harm's way. But while that was happening, another vehicle lost control in the rain, came barreling towards them. She pushed one of the teenagers out of the way and took the full impact herself.
1: Oh, my gosh.
0: She suffered multiple fractured ribs, ruptured diaphragm, internal bleeding, and injuries to her liver and spleen. She's undergone two major surgeries. She is going to be okay, but there's a long road of recovery ahead. The reason I bring this up, not only is that amazing, she saved all of the teenagers from the car crash. Taylor Swift got wind of it, donated $50,000 towards the GoFundMe for this woman. And just because of that, it put it in the news. So now this thing in hours is at $90,000.
1: Wow.
0: And it's just incredible, you know, like the platform that some people choose to spread the good, you know, and it's cool because this thing is just blown up now, as it should, man. This lady, holy cow, that takes some guts.
1: Yeah. And also, you know, I'm not diminishing her at all, but it's fight or flight. It's instinctual. Very few, if any, of those decisions were like, here comes a car, it's going to kill it. No, she reacted
0: as a mom.
1: As a human.
0: Yeah.
1: And I think, you know, when I was a kid, you used to hear stories about, oh, the grandson's in the garage and the carjack fell and grandma came out and lifted the car. Like, really? Come on. But adrenaline and all the endorphins and stuff that we secrete naturally in our body kick in. I mean, everybody in life has experienced adrenaline at one point, whether it was on a roller coaster or whatever. You feel that sometimes when you reach for your keys and they're not there, you reach for your phone, it's like that moment of that's the little spike of adrenaline, like, oh my gosh, what happened? It's also what, you know, they put in the shots. I don't know exactly.

0: Tell the people you love them. That's all I gotta say, because you never know. All right, Jay Cohen is on the way for you next.
1: Sunny Country, 102.5.
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0: Honey Country. Hi, it's Jesse and Jay. How are you?
1: I'm good. I know you're not asking me, but we're good. Everyone's good. I hope you're good.
0: I'm asking the world.
1: I know.
0: How are you?
1: How's you doing?
0: Oh, want to know who's not doing well?
1: Sure.
0: Oh, baby.
1: Or do I?
0: Well, for better or for worse, it's kind of becoming increasingly difficult because there's cameras everywhere.
1: Yeah.
0: So it's, you know, whatever. There's a guy who caught his wife cheating with another man after he remotely activated their robot vacuum and saw her with another guy through its camera feature.
1: Wow.
0: Yeah. The footage showed his wife embracing another man walking around the house without clothes on, and the dude was sitting on their sofa. So apparently where this is, Taiwan, you can sue for that. So he did. He sued his wife, and he sued the guy, and he won.
1: Wow.
0: They were ordered to pay him around $15,000 apiece in, like, U.S. dollars. But then the wife countersued him, claiming she was filmed without permission, and she won that case. And then the husband was ordered to pay her $5,000, and the husband got sentenced to 5 months in jail for filming because she didn't have clothes on. What?
1: I didn't know that the robot vacuums had cameras on.
0: Yeah, I don't think they do here, but in Taiwan they do, apparently.
1: Well, they have to have something because they avoid bumping into the cat and the coffee table, but it's not
0: a camera. Yeah, but that could be sensors, not
1: radar.
0: Camera.
1: Yeah, interesting.
0: Yeah, so all in all, he netted around $10,000.
1: I think it's safe to say that every human on the planet right now should assume that they're being recorded.
0: For sure.
1: No matter where you are. I mean, we have cameras throughout this building. I've heard it time and time again from, oh, but they're not hooked up. They don't work. Yes, they are. Mm. I can see the, you can see the little, I come in here at night, the lights are all off. You can see the red ring around it. That's the infrared sensor. And they're hooked up. Mm. And at every intersection you're at, and probably the smoke detector is a decoy detector to mind the babysitter kind of thing. Just know you're being recorded. Mm. And there is no expectation of privacy in public.
0: At all. Yes. Nope.
1: In your living room, however, you would expect your robot vacuum to... And by the way, what are you teaching that robot vacuum?
0: Seriously.
1: It's like, why do you keep cleaning in front of the couch?
0: Why are you always in the bedroom at night?
1: So gross. Funny. Luke Combs is going to rethink some things like a robot vacuum next.
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0: Stapleton, starting over. 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Hey, it's Jesse and Jay.
1: Over the weekend, I was on Instagram, and somebody locally had posted a thing about what the summer, look back on everything cool they did on the summer. And it was Nacimiento and Pismo Beach and 4th of July and Stapleton at the Mid-State Fair. Then, you know, who else? Like Eric Church at the Mid-State Fair, Lainey Wilson at the Mid-State Fair, and just Old Dominion at the Mid-State Fair. I'm like, you look back at it
0: you
1: all
0: had
1: in
0: a
1: one.
0: Great couple months.
1: That was a good summer for whoever posted that.
0: Yeah.
1: Lordy.
0: Golly, and all of that without really having to go too far.
1: I know it.
0: We're very lucky.
1: Love it indeed. Speaking of which, Tucker Wetmore played at the Vina Robles Amphitheater a week or so ago. We'll have him for you next.
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0: low of what?
1: Sunny Country High. It's Jesse and Jay. I could have gone to that Tucker show.
0: It's not FOMO now because it's over. Right? It's not fear of missing out. It's what's the opposite? Like, you missed out. You done missed out.
1: Oh.
0: Like, you can't fear of missing out something that's over.
1: Really?
0: Yeah, you can have FOMO, like, the day before. Like, oh, if I don't go, I'm going to miss a great concert. But after, it's like...
1: Well, it's a confirmed fear.
0: Regret. It's
1: Romo.
0: Regret of missing out.
1: Romo.
0: Romo.
1: Is that why Tony Romo was invented?
0: No, Tony Romo's in jail.
1: Or Somo. Is he in jail?
0: Yeah, he just got arrested for a DUI. And
1: oh, that was a minute ago. Yeah, what about Somo?
0: Somo.
1: Oh, I guess... Or SEMO. Sad I missed out.
0: Sad I missed out.
1: SEMO. I have SEMO because I missed that concert.
0: SEMO.
1: I'm going to trademark that. I want a dollar if you ever say that.
0: You're lucky. Here. I found a dollar walking in this morning. You can have it.
1: Deal. Find one every day.
0: There's Morgan Wallen.

0: Tennessee.
1: That one's for Doja Cat.
2: Sunny Country, hey, it's Jesse and Jay. How are y'all?
1: Because she doesn't know who Ella Langley is.
2: Weirdo. You know what? I just read an article that totally made me cringe as a new mother. 35% of Americans think that boys and girls should have separate toys.

0: cooties. And at first when I read it, I was like, okay, like maybe because of cooties and germs and all of that. But no, 35% of people still believe that toys are gender specific.
1: No.
0: Boys only toys are trucks, toy guns, tool sets, action figures, and building blocks. Hmm. Quote, girls only toys are baby dolls, tea sets, kitchen sets, stuffed animals.
1: Well, think about who probably wrote that.
0: I guess that's my point. 35%. While obviously that's not the majority.
1: Not even close.
0: That's still a significant amount of the population. That means that they would, what, get mad at their son if they wanted to play with a doll?
1: Well, guess what? G.I. Joe was a doll.
0: Yeah.
1: Because it was an army guard.
0: But that would fall under what they say is a boy toy of action figure.
1: Yeah, but it's still a doll. I remember people early when I was a kid teasing, like, oh, you're playing with dolls. No, it's a G.I. Joe. He's an army guy.
0: You know? I think of dolls as more of like the real hair.
1: I totally understand your point.
0: I don't know. But it's so bizarre. Like, I don't know. Play whatever you want to.
1: If your kid's in preschool, and I'm not talking about Austie, but, you know, if your kid's in preschool or kindergarten and it's recess time and you come to pick your kid up and you find him playing in front of the toy kitchen, making a fake hamburger on the toy little kitchen thing, which I found my son doing, I'm supposed to be worried that he's not masculine because he wanted to play.
0: He's in the kitchen.
1: Give me a break.
0: Where the women belong.
1: By the way, you know, I love to cook.
0: Right.
1: I'll make you a cheesecake. I'll make you a steak au poivre. I'll make you something yummy, and you're going to look at me and say I'm a sissy because I cook?
0: Well, and don't you find it interesting that most of the world's most famous chefs are men?
1: Yeah.
0: You know, like if you go to a restaurant and the head chef's a woman, I'm like, yeah, girls rule.
1: Well, not only that, but hairstylists and stuff. You don't have to, it's not, you know, and by the way, the same goes as, you know, women can be pilots and doctors. And
0: right. Like, how about we just let our kids chase their passion, whatever it is. And also, if they're four and playing with a doll, who cares?
1: I don't remember the name of the movie. I wish I did, but Meg Ryan starred in it, and she, you know, she was one of the first combat helicopter pilots. And they made a movie about it. It's based on a true story. And at every turn, they tried to
0: Courage Under Fire?
1: Probably.
0: Captain Karen, a medevac helicopter pilot,
1: Yeah, it's a true story, and at every turn, they wanted to keep her off the yoke and keep her from flying. She's a woman. She couldn't possibly fly the chopper behind enemy lines. What? Mm. Give me a break.
0: Wow. Yeah, let's just let people chase their passion, huh?
1: It's crazy.
0: I know.
1: You know, I saw this TikTok one time of a dad and his mom and then the wife giving their, like, 12 or 13-year-old son their birthday present. And when the kid opened it up, it was a sewing machine. And, all the haters came on. Like, oh, I can't believe you're buying your son a sewing machine, blah, blah, blah, blah.
0: Do you know how rad it would be if Justin knew how to sew on a button or, like, sew? Or
1: not
0: like,
1: only
0: hey,
1: that,
0: let
1: but
0: me
1: can we say Ralph Lauren? Can
0: Thank
1: you say
0: you.
1: Gucci? Yeah. I mean,
0: Versace? They're all dudes.
1: Come on.
0: Michael Kors.
1: It's just wrong.
0: Yeah, it is lame.
1: I know. But you know what? People are going to come after me now. Oh, you're a tree-hugging liberal. I'm like, no.
0: No, we just want
1: human.
0: People to chase their passion.
1: That's
0: Thank
1: right.
0: you.
1: I want everybody to have a fair shake.
0: Man, see?
1: Zach John King on the way with Get to Drinking.
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1: Sunny Country High, it's Jesse and Jay.
2: Dreaming. I don't know. Megan Maroney, Sunny Country 102.5. What's up?
1: Oh, she says breathing and you said dreaming?
2: Yeah, I don't know. I'm old.
1: Exhale, I think I'm still breathing.
2: I'm old. Oh, man.
1: I'm just letting you have that moment. I'm not going to argue it. Just kidding.
2: Have you been getting your DMs and stuff blowing up over a hey, dude, how do I win those Universal tickets?
1: Yeah.
2: Me too.
1: Hollywood Horror Nights. Yeah.
2: All you got to do is keep listening to Sunny Country and we'll have your chance to win. That's simple.
1: It is simple. It's as long as you're up for the thrill and the chill and the scary.
2: If you are tenacious enough to go down and get the bejesus scared out of you.
1: Oh my gosh. Do you know what you're going to dress up for Halloween this year?
2: I haven't in years.
1: Sojourner.
2: I know. I used to love a Halloween. You know, when I was married, we made a big deal out of it. But ever since the divorce, and this is not a pity party for me. It's just that I like the kids to be around their uncle, and Liz has more family than I do, and when it's a holiday like Thanksgiving or Halloween or something, I don't care if they'd rather spend it with more people than just me and two cats at a condo.
1: Sure.
2: So I haven't done Halloween, although I've been thinking about it. Like last year I came close, like I bought candy and everything, and then the night of Halloween came and I'm like, I don't feel like it.
1: Turn
2: the light off.
1: You just wanted the candy yourself.
2: Draw the blinds. Well, kind of. That's why I do buy the stuff I would eat.
1: I'm ready for this year. Now that I have a tiny human,
2: oh my gosh,
1: I'm so excited. Our costumes are going to be so legit.
2: So awesome.
1: Yeah, he's going to be Stewie Griffin.
2: I love it.
1: And we haven't decided if we're going to be Lois and Peter or Meg and Chris.
2: How are you going to get him to keep the, like, isn't Stewie's head shaped like a football? Like,
1: yeah, but we're just going to put the overalls and the yellow shirt on, the red overalls and yellow shirt.
2: Oh, so you're not going to put a oval head on?
1: No.
2: Come on.
1: No.
2: He's not Stewie then.
1: Okay, well, chill. I'm not going to put something on top of my 10, what will he be, 10 months old, 11 months old?
2: Why? If he'll wear it, just
1: no, he won't even wear a hat in the pool.
2: funny.
1: No, we're excited.
2: But wait a minute, Justin can't be Peter.
1: Like,
2: you'd have to get me to be Peter.
1: Well, then
2: Justin would be a good quagmire, though.
1: But then it's also weird because then we're Meg and Chris, and then we're brother and sister with a kid.
2: Yeah, that's true.
1: But neither one of them have a beard, so we're all going to need to rally and get in support of Justin.
2: Yeah, you just got he doesn't have to shave. You just you squint and imagine him without the beard.
1: And truthfully, it's not like we're trying to win anything.
2: That's right.
1: It's just we're having fun.
3: Stewie! I told you I want more. I don't like Starbursts.
1: And in either costume, I get to just wear pants and a shirt. Done!
2: She thought it through. All right, Hardy is on the way with Tim McGraw, Eric Church, and Morgan Wallen. We'll play MacArthur for you next.
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0: 2.5, it's Jesse and Jay.
1: Hardy, that's MacArthur with Tim McGraw, Eric Church, and Morgan Wallen.
0: And one more. Isn't there one more?
1: No, I don't think so. Well, Hardy.
0: Oh, Hardy, yeah. I was like, I swear there's four of them.
1: There's four of them.
0: Forgot the main guy. My bad.
1: Here's a gal that nobody knew 3 years ago, but everybody knows now.
0: Oh, yeah, it's Lainey Wilson. Here's Watermelon Moonshine.
1: On Sunny Country. Yeah.

0: I first heard that song 21 years ago, it was just a song. I'm like, oh, that's a cool song from Kenny. And now, 21 years later, when I got less years in front of me than behind me, I'm like, he ain't wrong.
1: And I'm feeling it right now.
0: Oh, my gosh.
1: My kid's closer to one than anything.
0: I know.
1: I'm not ready.
0: Well, my kid's 21 now, and I remember being where she was. I still had the stroller. I was going to give it to her, and I'm like, oh, this is a great thing. And I'm like, nah, it's not, actually. 20 years ago, it was.
1: Sure.
0: Now it's not. Sure. And she showed me her new one. She's like, watch this. I'm like, whoa, that's like a transformer. Like, Optibots, move out.
1: It really is the greatest thing. Moms, if you are debating it, get a Duna.
0: A Duna.
1: Dude, it is

0: so legit. And I can't even tell you how much confidence it gave me, being able to leave the house.
1: Yeah.
0: Because when you have to hold the bassinet thingy and click it in the car seat and then open a stroller and fold it out and all the things, no. With a Duna, it's the car seat that folds into a stroller. Granted, it doesn't have any storage and it's a little low. But you get used to it. There's a bag that clips onto the stroller, and that's all you need at this age anyway. It's not like you need a bunch of toys and food and all that.
1: And their motto, Duna. Bada bing, bada boom.
0: Bada booma. Bada Duna.
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0: by you. Sunny Country 102.5, Jesse and Jay in the morning. It's corny as hell, but that's how I feel about Ostie. He just walked in the room, and I haven't seen him in about 10 days or
1: it's
0: more.
1: It's the best thing when Ostie Pasty gets dropped off.
0: Oh, my gosh. It's so
1: it's the
0: fun.
1: Best thing ever.
0: I know. It's adorable.
1: I have to tell you a quick story.
0: Tell us.
1: So, last night, our very good friend, Mackenzie... Okay. Rana, she's a photographer. She lives in Orchid and was like, hey, I want

0: and was like, hey, I want to do a family photo session with you guys.
1: Really?
0: And we've never done a family photo session before.
1: Nice.
0: This is our first photo shoot.
1: Okay,
0: and I'd like to, I know it's hard on the radio, guys, so bear with us, but I'd like to show you this one, Jay Turner.
1: Oh my gosh.
0: If you could perhaps zoom in on my child.
1: He's sporking.
0: Full on threw up during our photo session last night.
1: Oh my gosh, you look beautiful though, Jesse.
0: Thank you.
1: And Justin, man, he's a good looking fella, man.
0: This kid, I can count on one hand how many times he's thrown up.
1: He
0: is not a spit up kid.
1: You gotta print that one on like a big canvas.
0: Oh, this is getting framed for sure. I mean, we're out there taking our pictures and he's just totally puked. All over my dress. All over my shoes.
1: Well, you know, Austie's in preschool now, right? Or
0: college.
1: What is it?
0: Oh, daycare.
1: Daycare.
0: I thought you were being sarcastic.
1: No, I'm just old. But next will be preschool, then kindergarten, and then school. And we're honoring teachers of the month. We want to pick out an outstanding educator and give you a pizza feast from Me and Ed's Pizza. So you got to go to the website at sunnycountry.com and nominate your favorite teacher, because one day Austie will be doing that.
0: I'm going to have a favorite teacher for sure.
1: No doubt.
0: It's weird.
1: But here's the trick, Jesse.
0: Oh, I mean him. Yeah.
1: You'll have to learn. Is that you can't let the other teachers know that they're not your favorite teacher. Like Jesse always says, I have a favorite child. I don't, but you know, it's Sophie right now because Michael's up and no, I don't.
0: No, it's fine.
1: Michael's older now and he's kind of more autonomous than Fia. So I got a little more time with Fia and that might present itself as her being my favorite at the moment. Yeah, I guess so. But favorite teachers, you don't want to let everyone else know that Mrs. Davis is your favorite teacher.
0: But it could go year by year.
1: Yeah.
0: Like, yes, you're my favorite teacher. And the next year that teacher's your favorite teacher.
1: Or you might just not get along with the teacher and want your kid to have a pizza feast from Enid's Pizza.
0: You know?
1: Just pretend and say, you know
0: what?
1: Yeah,
0: the real perks here.
1: We don't really love you, Mr. Blank, but we want the pizza.
0: Just go to sunnycountry.com, get yourself signed up.
1: There's Chris and Kane on Sunny Country.

Famous friends, Chris Brown, Kane Brown, Chris Young and Kane Brown. I'll get it right. Sunny Country 102.5, Jesse B in the morning. There's Morgan and Posty. I ain't coming back on Sunny Country.

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0: therefore I'm out because I know this is going to end badly, and you know, I don't
1: for that reason I'm out.
0: For that reason, I'm done.
1: Silly antenna.
0: Tucker Wetmer.
1: Isn't that phrase though? It's better to have loved
0: than lost and never. Yeah, I agree with that phrase.
1: Live, laugh, love.
0: Yeah, I mean, I'm a divorced guy, and I'm still very friendly with my ex. She's a superwoman, and I'm much better off for having had that in my life. I wouldn't have.
1: And you got great kids out of it. Yeah. Well. Yeah.
0: So,
1: even if you're going to wind up missing her.
0: And it's not just about people either. Better to have loved and lost than never loved at all. It could be about your favorite pair of jeans. It could be about a job that you had, an apartment that you know what I mean? Like, I remember when her and I first started dating, she had an apartment right on the beach in Pismo, right next to Sea Venture.
1: Wait.
0: And I had one on by Meadow Park in Slough. We had the best of both worlds. We were in our I was in my late 20s. She was in her mid 20s. And we had the tiger by the tail.
1: Yeah.
0: That was fun.
1: Wow. Downtown Slough or beach today?
0: Yeah, well, the weekends were generally at the beach.
1: Sure.
0: Weeknights in Slough. But better to have had that and lost it than to have never done it at all. It's like Jesse's trip to Hawaii. She wasn't stoked about going to Waikiki, but you went to Hawaii. You want to do it again another time, but better to have done that than never have done it at all.
1: Like, yeah, but I'd much rather have gone somewhere else.
0: No, I get it. I get it. But still, if you never go back, at least you've been to Hawaii.
1: Right.
0: You know what I'm saying? I hope you do go back.
1: I hope so, too.
0: Lightning strikes right now, and you don't. You've been there.
1: Yeah.
0: Done that.
1: Yeah,
0: cross it off the list.
1: I hear you.
0: I'm trying to be perpetually optimistic.
1: Thank you. Also, I have a flight to Maui tomorrow.
0: Really?
1: I wish. Kauai, here I come.
0: Oh, Lordy.
1: I wish.
0: Lauren Elena is on the way with All My Exes in just a couple of moments. That's a good one. Also, Jordan Davis right around the corner, some Chase Rice, Vincent Mason, and maybe you'd like to hear something. 805-925-5764 is the number.
1: Yes, call it. Text it. 805.
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0: he's doing We Will Rock You over there on the...
1: It's Cody Jones in the fall, study country. Hey, it's Jesse and Jay. How are y'all?
0: How you doing?
1: It's September.
0: It is September, rabbit, rabbit, rabbit.
1: Yes, lots of cool stuff happening this month. The NFL season kicks off, and it's kind of a replay of Super Bowl 60. The season starts next Wednesday, the Seahawks and the Patriots. And then the 49ers play the Rams in Australia the next day.
0: Can you imagine flying all the way to Australia for a game?
1: Right.
0: And then flying back.
1: They better give them the week there.
0: It takes a while
1: to adjust.
0: But still, the NFL season goes on. You can't just sit around in Perth, you know, soaking up the sun.
1: Yeah,
0: also, it's winter down there. Right? Winter, which summer here is winter there. So I don't think they're in the snow or anything like that. But
1: I don't think
0: they're probably digging on it, though.
1: Also, Cars returns to the big screen.
0: Pixar's Cars.
1: I know he wants to play, and the 20th anniversary of Cars, so it's going back to theaters.
0: I'd like to see it in the theaters.
1: Yeah,
0: I'm not sure I ever did see it in the theaters. I remember that being a DVD item for us. That'd be cool.
1: Yeah, and a big show. I know one of your favorites, The Real Housewives of New York. comes back.
0: They actually have a Real Housewives of Rhode Island now, and I saw a clip of them shooting a scene of it at the beach I used to go to. I'm like, that's my beach.
1: Oh my gosh, really? Do they have a Real Housewives of Orchid yet?
0: Probably. You know, someone does, whether it's on television or not.
1: Yeah, exactly.
0: And it's gossipy enough, that's for sure. More of the Central Coast Best Country is next.
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0: is good news. Sunny Country High. It's Jesse and Jay. How are you?
1: What's happening?
0: It is Tuesday. Taco Tuesday, the first of the month. It's very exciting.
1: I like that.
0: Yeah, why not? Oi. Yeah. Oi, did you know that there's a ban that the government's trying to propose a fine?
1: For what?
0: To ban texting in crosswalks.
1: That makes sense. I think they should, actually. You know, I see people riding their bikes and stuff, too. You know, all the motor vehicle laws apply to you on a bicycle. You can't text and ride your bike.
0: Yeah, I guess it's
1: especially these new e-bikes and stuff. Come on.
0: Well, does this apply to pedestrians that are, like, outside of crosswalks? Because I feel like that's more important than the crosswalk one.
1: Yeah.
0: Like, on the ones that are just randomly jaywalking.
1: Yep.
0: There's, they said the goal is to keep people's heads up and aware of their surrounding for everyone's safety.
1: Also, I get into that Costco coma when I'm at Costco. Like, I'm not texting, but I'm just lost in all the wonderful things on all the shelves, and I'm not aware of the people around me, and someone looking at me like, excuse me.
0: Hello.
1: I've been waiting. I've been trying to be polite about it. Move your damn cart.
0: Yeah, Costcoma.
1: Or then you say, excuse me, and someone moves like a fraction of an inch. It's like, oh, that was helpful.
0: Thank you so much.
1: I said move.
0: Yes, thank you so much. What a guy.
1: Oh, Lord. I better shut up because I'm starting to get a little hungry.
0: You're going to go to Costco jail.

0: Fine and Country 102.5. It's Luke Fine there. She country and she knows it.
1: She's country and she wants you to know it.
0: Lionel Richie needs a little extra prayers right now. Yes, he needs to be protected at all costs. Don't you know, after we lost Dolly, he was hospitalized and he is in intensive care.
1: It was right after a show, too. They took him from the concert straight to the hospital.
0: Yeah, he struggled to even finish the show. He asked for a chair during his final song. Checked himself into the local hospital, have some tests done. He's hoping to get out today. Yeah. So, the similar thing happened in June, a couple of months ago. So he ended that show early and then canceled his next two shows. So.
1: I'm not trying to diminish the severity of ICU. However, one can be put into the ICU without being, without like worried about them dying. Like, it just means intensive care, meaning that we're going to monitor you 24/7. Now, most patients in the ICU are in a very grave situation.
0: Fragile state. Yeah.
1: But you can be in the ICU and they'll be like, we just need to, like, pneumonia and stuff like that causes ICU.
0: Sure.
1: So I don't know. I don't want to assume automatically that he's on his deathbed, but who knows? I don't know.
0: Yeah, well, it's also the worst place to hide during hide-and-go-seek at the hospital.
1: I see you. Yeah, they know where you are. It's a good one. Well, listen, thoughts and prayers. What do you call it? Taps for Lionel Richie.
0: Also, you owe me a dollar because I trademarked that.
1: He's one of the greats, by the way.
0: Yep. The love.
1: Did you know that Lionel Richie is singing Brick House when he was in the Commodores? Well, she's a brick. That's Lionel.
0: How?
1: People don't really know that, man. It's like Donald Trump telling us all that we don't know that there's a B in dumb. Most people know Lionel Richie sang that, I guess. All right, more of the Central Coast Best Country is next.
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0: 102.5, we're Jesse and Jay. Good morning. Hello.
1: Hey,
0: so,
1: go ahead.
0: Dolly Parton's estate is bringing Dolly Fest, a celebration of a lifetime, to Nashville and London next year.
1: Yeah.
0: A music festival that's going to be held on two consecutive weekends. This is going to be so wonderful. She actually planned a lot of it herself for Dolly Fest as part of her 80th birthday celebration last year. And she was all set to host it and perform it, but she obviously had to take a step back because of health challenges.
1: Yeah.
0: But her longtime manager, Danny, said that the venue was booked and announcement was ready to go. So he said, what Dolly started, we will ensure is brought to life.
1: Yeah.
0: Yeah.
1: Well, I'm here for it. I know I'm not supposed to use that term as a boomer, but I'm here for it. I love the sounds of that.
0: And he also wanted to say that as far as a traditional memorial goes, he says that is not something Dolly wanted. This is something that is authentic to her and something that artists and fans around the world can participate in. So it's also giving everyone time to grieve and plan.
1: Yeah. For as big a star as she was, she really had no ego. I mean, Dolly was just down to earth, man.
0: Yeah.
1: We miss Dolly.
0: The Tennessee Volunteers are going to honor Dolly all football season long. They have a special orange butterfly sticker on their helmets.
1: Sweet.
0: That's kind of cool.
1: The Balls, baby.
0: Yeah.
1: All right, more of the Central Coast best country on the way.
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1: That's it for us. Jesse's off tomorrow.
0: Have a great rest of your day, though. Happy 1st of September. Do something good this month. Set a goal. Make it happen.
1: Yeah, absolutely.
0: Doesn't have to be unreachable.
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1: It shouldn't be unreachable.
0: Yeah. Walk 3 times a week. What do I care? Just do something cool. Have a great rest of your day. We'll leave you with Kenny Chesney on Sunny Country 102.5.

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0: 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I Knew You.
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1: 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How'd you get so jaded? 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Even I can't seem to fix. Ella Langley featuring Morgan Wallen. 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

He's a ranch hand in a pinch, man. 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

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Whiskey on you. It's Nate Smith on Sunny Country 102.5. Well, it is a Tuesday. I mean, come on. Tuesday has no feel. You know what else it is today? It's National No Rhyme Nor Reason Day. Why? No reason.

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talk about a young country music artist with a huge overhead ceiling. Ty Myers, you see him at Dabble Beach the other week? He was fantastic. That's his debut single to country radio. Doing pretty good. Ends of the Earth. Speaking of the

Thinking About You. That's Dustin Lynch and Mackenzie Porter on Sunny Country 102.5. You're going to go see him. He's coming back. Be at a Robles Amphitheater October 18th. Keep it on Sunny Country with Jesse and Jay in the morning for your chance to win tickets to any

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0: Stephen Stiles in concert for one all-ages show at the Stockyard this Saturday from 1 to 4. Gates open at noon. 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Stephen Stiles in concert this Saturday, 1 to 4 at the Stockyard in Old Town Orchid. 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

0: Jelly Roll, Sunny Country 102.5, and he just may need a favor after calling President Trump a fat pig on the air the other night. Oh, he was guest hosting the Jimmy Kimmel Show, and he says, hey, my politics are right down the middle. He said, that's a gig. Oh, okay. Trying to clear the air, are you? All right. Luke Combs now.
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Whiskey on Sunny Country 102.5. And speaking of things presidential, did you hear what Jason and Luke Bryan did? They were in town for concerts in D.C., and I guess they stopped by the White House, and they let them in, and they started doing things in front of the podium, like funny stuff, you know, like country folk do. And I wish there was video of it. I have not seen any yet, but apparently it was pretty funny. Here's Jason Aldean on Sunny Country. She said.

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Old Dominion one-man band on Sunday Country 102.5. And here comes the artist and the song, the only one that's been replaced at the top of the chart this week. Bailey Zimmerman's Chevy Silverado was number one on the media-based country chart. It was replaced by Kane Brown, Woman, Today. Still a good song, though. Here he is on Sunday Country 102.5.

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Well, you should have gone to Mississippi. No, wait. Ranker.com has ranked all the states that give off the worst vibes. Oh, man. The top three, what do you think? Nope. Alabama, Mississippi, and Florida. And Hawaii is the state that gave off the best vibes. Well, duh. Here's Lainey Wilson.

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Green. 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Sunday Country 102.5. Speaking of number one songs on the charts, this one remains number one for the second straight week on the Country Radio Airplay chart. 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

Carrie Underwood, Sunny Country 102.5 and the Church Bells. And of course, she has been at the bedside for at least a little bit of Lionel Richie as he is in intensive care. If you didn't hear, he was doing a concert over the weekend and checked himself into a hospital because he was feeling terrible. 77 years old. They still have him in the ICU and they're checking him out. That's the latest information we have. Here comes Kenny Chesney. Rarefied air, tied with George Strait, 100 songs on the Billboard Hot Country chart. Wow, carry on.

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Scotty McCreery, Hootie and the Blowfish, and Bottle Rockets on Sunny Country 102.5. So as you probably know, it's fair season, and the Minnesota State Fair kicked off last Thursday, celebrating the 100th anniversary of its Tilt-A-Whirl ride. Now, that was one of my favorites, but I don't know if I'd get on a 100-year-old

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Little Big

What I got on Sunny Country 102.5 and what Ella Langley has are two number one songs, one on the Billboard Hot Country chart, the other on the Billboard Hot 100. That's all different musical genres. And that's not all. 20 weeks at number one on both charts. That's crazy. Here she is with a song that's not at number one with Morgan Wallen. It's called I Can't Love You Anymore on Sunny Country 102.5.

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1: 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And even more fun than that, Sunny Country wants to send you to Universal Studios Hollywood Halloween Horror Nights. Enter a world of relentless terror at Halloween Horror Nights at Universal Studios Hollywood Select Nights, September 3rd to November 1st. 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
2: That's right. 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
3: One day left in the current ad and the brand new Labor Day weekend ad breaking tomorrow at all three Spencer's Fresh Markets. Let's get John Spencer on the line to tell us all about it. How are you, John?
4: Speaking about that, I do want to invite everybody. We were sort of involved in an inaugural event with the Vintage Chevy Car Club of the Central Coast. They're having their inaugural car show at Aurora Grande High School this Saturday between 10 and 2, and we've been sort of involved with them, helping them get that going off the thing. So if you're looking for something fun to do, that would be a great event for this Saturday as well. That's 10 to 2 at Aurora Grande High School for the Vintage Chevy Car Club.
3: See the USA and your Chevrolet. I mean, now Chevy.
4: There you go. That's, yeah, see, exactly right.
3: It's all America as you can get. 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They're on sale till 10 o'clock tonight, and then tomorrow, brand new ad breaks at all three Spencer's Fresh Markets. Suffice it to say, even if we don't go down the laundry list of everything that you're saving on at the market, you're going to get the freshest produce, you're going to get the Harris Ranch beef, the Boar's Head meat and cheese and deli, and everybody with a green shirt on always greets you with a smile, so you'll enjoy the old town, you know, OG throwback experience of shopping at a Spencer's 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This feels like shopping in the 1970s to me.
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next door, remember? Ashley Cook on Sunny Country 102.5. This guy's in Fuego. Got a couple songs on the charts. He's brand new. Josh Ross, Hate How You Look.

So he went into rehab. So people in the concert were saying, what's on your neck? What's the problem with your neck? So he got it checked out. The doctor said, there's no problem here. You just got a fat neck. So, you know, there's that. Zach John King. Get to drinking, everybody. Hey, it's a Tuesday. Come on.

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Includes about 11 people, 6 different foods, there you go, and 6 different drinks. Sounds good to me. What time? Blake Shelton, God's Country on Sunny Country.

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0: Ella Langley, weren't for the win.

0: anything like one of the big giant stores. This feels like shopping in the 1970s to me.
1: Well, you know, that's what we try to accomplish. You know, all of us around the company here is definitely vintage grocers, going back to the Williams Brothers and Scolari's days. They were two great local companies, and we're proud to try to keep that alive here on the Central Coast.
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Are you a marathon runner? 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Did you know people who run marathons finish the race about a half inch shorter than they were when they started?